0: me.
1: Hi, baby.
0: Can I come over?
1: Mm-hmm.
0: Oh, boy.
1: Well, I was kind of hoping to see you.
0: Well, that's great because we have this new song and you're gonna like it.
1: You coming by?
0: Yeah, right away. Right away.

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You know what I'm gonna do? I'm gonna take my foolish pride, get it on a southbound freight, and let it ride. I'm gonna go back to the loved ones, the ones I left waiting so far behind. 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Yeah.

0: It just kind of sticks with you, doesn't it? Country we all love.
1: Love it. The hottest songs.
0: It's great.
1: You play the best country.
0: We play nothing but the hottest country. We're one big country family.
2: Hey, this is Scotty McCreary.
1: Hey, y'all. This is Kaylee Hammack.
3: What's going on, y'all? This is Morgan Wallen.
0: We're always right there with the hottest country whenever you need it.
1: Whenever I tune in, it's always a great song.
0: Sun's out, windows down, volume up.
1: The country sounds hotter.
0: We're your number one station for new country.
1: My number one.
0: The best new country for the Netherlands, Belgium, and the Dutch Caribbean. Hits from the heartland with Camille Janssen.

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1: Tomorrow, I'm gonna leave here. I'm gonna let you go and walk away like every day I said I would. 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
2: 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With my griddle of justice, I bash the enemy in the head, or I burn them like so.
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0: here is true. Only the names have been changed to protect the innocent.
1: You want the truth? You want the truth? You can't handle the truth!
2: Sorry, boys and girls, but this is X-rated. So if you're under 18...
3: Get out, goddammit!
4: Get the point.
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0: Ja, dat was de eerste van wat ik noem plastic pop uit die periode. 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
1: 31.
2: Ladies and gentlemen of the class of 99. Wear sunscreen. If I could offer you only one tip for the future, sunscreen would be it. The long-term benefits of sunscreen have been proved by scientists, whereas the rest of my advice has no basis more reliable than my own meandering experience. I will dispense this advice now. Enjoy the power and beauty of your youth. Oh, never mind. You will not understand the power and beauty of your youth until they've faded. But trust me, in 20 years, you'll look back at photos of yourself and recall in a way you can't grasp now how much possibility lay before you and how fabulous you really looked. You are not as fat as you imagine. Don't worry about the future. Or worry, but know that worrying is as effective as trying to solve an algebra equation by chewing bubblegum. The real troubles in your life are apt to be things that never crossed your worried mind, the kind that blindsides you at 4 p.m. on some idle Tuesday. Do one thing every day that scares you. Sing. Don't be reckless with other people's hearts. Don't put up with people who are reckless with yours. Floss. Don't waste your time on jealousy. Sometimes you're ahead, sometimes you're behind. The race is long, and in the end, it's only with yourself. Remember compliments you receive. Forget the insults. If you succeed in doing this, tell me how. Keep your old love letters. Throw away your old bank statements. Stretch. Don't feel guilty if you don't know what you want to do with your life. The most interesting people I know didn't know at 22 what they wanted to do with their lives. Some of the most interesting 40-year-olds I know still don't. Get plenty of calcium. Be kind to your knees. You'll miss them when they're gone. Maybe you'll marry. Maybe you won't. Maybe you'll have children. Maybe you won't. Maybe you'll divorce at 40. Maybe you'll dance the funky chicken on your 75th wedding anniversary. Whatever you do, don't congratulate yourself too much, or berate yourself either. Your choices are half chance. So are everybody else's. Enjoy your body. Use it every way you can. Don't be afraid of it or what other people think of it. It's the greatest instrument you'll ever own. Dance. Even if you have nowhere to do it but in your own living room. Read the directions, even if you don't follow them. Do not read beauty magazines. They will only make you feel ugly.
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2: I've heard people say too much of anything is not good for you, baby. But I don't know about that. There's many times that we've loved and we've shared love and made love. It doesn't seem to me like it's enough.